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1: Mr. Worldwide to infinity, you know the roof on fire. 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We gon' drink drinks and take shots until we fall out like the roof on fire. Now, baby, get my booty naked, take off all your clothes and light the roof on fire. 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

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And I could be around to catch you fall if you're losing your grip.